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Your girl Baji Forever Ree here for about another hour. Love me a good throwback Thursday. Big salute to Gemini, the 5 o'clock encore. Hopefully traffic is not too bad for you. My lines are live, 303-893-3767. Let's cool down a lot in the city, but don't worry, baby, it's gonna get hot again.

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0: our annual block party, and I'm so excited to be back. This round, we got Butcher Brown in the house all the way from Virginia. If you haven't checked him out, go look up the Tiny Desk performance. Absolutely amazing. We are back at Levitt Pavilion. Open to the public, baby. You know the drill. August 28th. You could get tickets at our website, thedrop1047.org. There are also VIP tickets available if you want to be a little bit more comfortable. But we're super excited to see you there.
1: So I typed a text to a girl I used to see.

with rear view mirrors, they dip as quick as they can. The atmosphere is now ripped. I'm so like a pip. I'm glad it's night, so the light from the sun would not burn me on my bum when I shoot the moon. 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Sure on the subject, you sure? 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If that

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0: 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Yo, Colorado is celebrating 150 years, baby. And guess what? The city said they got 5 on it. Keep me locked in 10 minutes. I'm going to tell you what that 5 is for.
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In an effort to boost some of foot traffic, the city has partnered with Spot Hero to launch the Mayor's Park 5 initiative, unlocking thousands of heavily discounted downtown parking spaces, meaning $5 downtown parking all summer long. They want to bring people back to the city, so I would definitely take advantage of it. You know, some of these meters charge you $4 just for the 2 little hours. So $5 downtown parking is definitely the move. I told you, the city got 5 on it.

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1: Hi, devil, my time is up. 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

Slow that song down. We're starting the vibe right with some Cardi B in the mix on 104.7 The Drop, and you are rocking with your girl Indigo Jones. All we do over here is have fun, and that's exactly what we're going to get into, because this song right here is going to have you dancing as we get closer to the weekend, friend. Free Fall by Kid Granada featuring Duran Bannard.

The girls are in the mix this 7 o'clock hour. I know that's right, and I'm here for it. But what's popping? You're rocking with your girl, Indigo Jones, for The Vibe until midnight tonight on 104.7 The Drop. We are almost to the weekend, and bestie, it's hot again. I don't know if I like this, okay? But I will say I am so grateful that we had that cool moment on Tuesday and yesterday, because shout I'm tired, okay? But yeah, balance is key, I guess. But it is going to be a hot weekend, but it's not going to stop anything over here, okay? We got some cool things to talk about in our agenda, fun things to do in Denver, some tea, good music, and of course, vibes. So let's ride this wave until midnight tonight.

or debit cards, I need cash money. 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
1: 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I know that's right. 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
6: Happy Thursday, bestie. We are almost to the weekend, and there are many festivals that are going down this weekend, too. So, first and foremost, Adult Night at the Zoo is actually happening tonight. I've never been during Adult Night, so I'm sure that's going to be fun. A time is a time, okay? Now, another festival going down this weekend is the Brazil Fest, which I didn't even know that existed until like yesterday. But that is happening from today until Saturday, which celebrates Brazilian culture through dance, music, and food. It's happening in Boulder. Now, I love a festival for food. I love it for everything else, but I love to eat, okay? Ooh, I know the food slap. But another thing that is happening this weekend is the Vibe Artisan Market, and it's an indoor day market in Denver with food trucks and many artisans. They show off their creative skills and art gallery, and they get to broadcast their art, which sounds like a lot of fun as well. Now, another thing that is going down this weekend is the Colorado Beef Festival, which is very self-explanatory. It's literally a festival where it's a bunch of beef. Like, who doesn't love that? I think that's perfect for Colorado because I feel like we have some pretty good spots with good beef. We have so many cows here, so I mean, it makes sense. But are you gonna be doing anything fun this weekend? Let me know and text me 303-893-3767. But you have tapped into the Vibe Check with your girl Indigo Jones on 104.7 The Drive.
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0: Hey, bestie. 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

Starting the 8 o'clock hour off with the Queen LMA in the mix. I love to hear it. You are tapped into the vibe with your girl Indigo Jones. I'm on 1047 The Drop. By the way, if you went to that show, because she was here for the Do You Still Love Me tour a couple weeks ago, I know you have fun. And I love that for you. I think it was raining that day too. And I know it was an outside venue, but that doesn't matter when it's LMA because it's LMA, okay? But another thing that is happening outdoors later this month on the 28th is our block party, and it is hosted by us and our sister station. I got some more details coming up in 20 minutes that you don't want to miss.

Some place to be. Some place you wouldn't know probably. Some place to be nobody.

Little Mo Love by EJ Jones on 104.7 The Drop. You heard it here first, friend. You heard it here first. Don't sleep. But we got some more underrated music in the mix in 20 minutes because that's what we do. We love to put you on. But if you haven't heard this song, friend, it's so amazing. So well done. Coming up right now is The Times by Fly Anakin.

love the purpose. Cause wake up on, at least have some breakfast first. Nigga, keep your nourishment first. And your mind on my lyrics, cause what you hoping to accomplish, I already did it.

0: 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There's so many great movies that are out right now, including the new Spider-Man movie. I went to go see it last week, and it's a 10 out of 10, friend. But apparently some people in Colombia were not able to watch it because of this crazy thing that happened. I got a story in 10 minutes.
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What's up? It's The Vibe with your girl Indigo Jones on Denver's Urban Alternative Station, also known as 104.7 The Drop. And I have a crazy story about this theater that had to be evacuated, okay? So I guess in Colombia, there were a group of people going to see the movie, the Spider-Man movie, Brand New Day. But the entire audience had to evacuate the movie during the showtime because, in air quotes, I got this from Complex, okay? So this is their source. But a moviegoer suffered an uncontrollable bout of flatulence midway through the film during the auditorium with strong odor that many audience members fled and many chose not to return. In other words, somebody broke one off in the theaters and farted and was going crazy and had the whole theater stanking that everyone had to leave. Like, you got to be. What do you mean? First of all, what did you eat that day to have the entire audience flying away? What do you mean? The entire audience had to leave. You had to reschedule the time because your gas was that bad? You need to go to the bathroom. What's happening with your digestive system? That's so wild to me. That's crazy. Oh my gosh, what would you do in that situation? I'm going to tell you right now, I want my money back, okay? Because how would you ruin my movie experience with your gas? That's crazy. Let me know and text me 303-893-3767.

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0: Starting the 9 o'clock hour with some new music in the mix. New at nine. That comes from Tone Stitt's newest album, The Edge. You're rocking with your girl Indigo Jones on 104.7 The Drop. Along with new music, we also have new content. 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
6: 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But right now, shout it. You looking like money. 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

0: I love Love a Girl by Coco Jones. It's such a great song. It's so T. And she actually is in her Love a Girl era because her and Donovan Mitchell are married. I love black love. Come on, wifey. But speaking of new music, because that is some new Coco Jones, we have some new music coming from this artist tomorrow because she got a new album on the way. She's coming up in 10 minutes.
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3: 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And

It's super chill over here, Fran, especially with the throwbacks in the mix. Method Man, Mary J. Blige, I'll Be There, 104.7 The Drop. But this artist coming up right now, first of all, this song is smooth, silky, and grown. But this artist has an album coming out tonight, and we will be talking about it tomorrow, okay? So stay tuned for that. But this is Skin Tight by Raven Lanae featuring Steve Lacy.

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3: Yeah. Yeah. Yeah. Hey, you don't need you a

What's in the way? Shit. I heard that you never been out on a cruise. Shit. Let's go catch a wave. I heard that you wanna see Paris. Baby girl, what's in the way? I heard that you never been out on a cruise. Baby girl, let's catch a wave. I heard that you wanna see Paris. Baby girl, what's in the way? I heard that you never been out on a cruise.

0: Shout out to Detroit. That's the gang. Believe me, I want a 4-7 the drop. He is killing it right now, and he is an artist based out here in Denver. He also has some new music on the way. He has a song called Arrival that is coming out very, very soon. If you don't know the vibes, he was actually this year's Battle for the Block winner, and he killed it on the Juneteenth stage a couple months ago. But you can also check out the content on our YouTube page in case you missed it at The Drop 303.
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Love Alive by Georgia Smith featuring Wizkid. You know how that song makes me feel? Alive. That was so corny. But it is giving divine feminine energy. But you are tapped into the vibe with your girl, Indigo Jones. And speaking of which, I will say this 10 o'clock hour predominantly is divine feminine energy. You got Alex Isley in the mix, Baby Rose, Her, Kelly Moonstone, Tiana Taylor, Erykah Badu, and more. So stay tuned for the vibes because you know we got it right here on Denver's Urban Alternative Station.

But never mind. On 104.7 The Drop by Baby Rose. Oh my gosh. I talked about this earlier this week, but I have so much FOMO right now because I miss the show because she opened up for Olivia Dean a couple weeks ago and she was at Ball Arena and I know she killed it. I love a concert. But if you also love a concert too, we are giving away tickets to many concerts, Bestie, and you don't want to miss your chance to win. There's details coming up in 10 minutes.

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0: talk about divine feminine energy for real. 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You're rocking with your girl, Indigo Jones. We are almost to the weekend, and if you miss what's happening in Denver, I got a recap of the vibe check in less than 10 minutes.
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1: We are almost to the weekend, friend. And if you're looking for a list of things to do here in the Mile High City, I got you, okay? So what happened tonight was adult night at the zoo. And yeah, that's clearly not going on. It's late. But it sounds like a lot of fun. But another thing that is happening this weekend is the Colorado Brazil Fest, which I didn't even know was a thing, but it's happening from today until Saturday, which is basically a festival celebrating Brazilian culture through dance, music, and food. It's happening in Boulder now. I love a festival, especially when it's all for a culture. Yeah, I'm here for it all. And the food, love to eat. But another festival that is happening this weekend is the Vibe Artisan Market, which is an indoor two-day market that's happening in Denver with food trucks and then different things from many artisans and art gallery and other creatives that are broadcasting their skills. It just sounds like a nice artsy vibe, an artsy aesthetic, okay? Now, another thing that is happening this weekend is the Colorado Bee Festival, which I also didn't know was a thing for real, but that's self-explanatory. It's a festival about beef. You get to eat a bunch of beef. Like, who doesn't like that? Well, maybe not the vegans and people who don't eat beef, but that sounds like just a time to me. You know what I'm saying? But if you're looking for some things to do, those are some things happening in the Mile High City. But you have tapped into the recap of a vibe check, the vibe check, with your girl Indigo Jones on 104.7 The Drop.

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24 hours and a buck late. Nowadays, I can make the bus wait. 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

love that song. It just makes me smile. It makes me dance. I feel like I'm frolicking in my imaginary field of dandelions. Yeah. But you are tapped into the vibe with your girl Indigo Jones on 104.7 The Drop. It's 11 o'clock. We are almost at the end. But this last hour theme is giving collaborative. There's a lot of collaborative music in the mix. Cartoons and Pale J, Terrace Martin and Blast, Dolce and SZA, and more. So stay tuned until midnight tonight.

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Fear Hey Friend by Moonchild and PJ Morton on 104.7 The Drop. All the jazzy and snazzy vibes are coming to the Mile High City, though, on the 28th, because the block party is back. I got some more details on where it is and who's going to be performing in 10 minutes, so stay tuned for that. But the girls are in the mix right now. Persuasive by Dolce and SZA.

0: 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But I'm really excited because we have one more throwback coming up. But before I go, here's a hint who the group is. They used to wear their clothes backwards in the 90s, so stay tuned to hear the music.
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Jump, jump on 104.7 The Drop. Love that song down. So I was actually watching my favorite show of all time, which is A Different World. And there's actually an episode where Criss Cross, they were on that show. And it's really good. It's actually towards like the end of the season. But it's just so crazy that the show premiered almost 40 years ago. And it still hits to this day. To this day! But we still got some more good music and good vibes until midnight tonight. So keep rocking with your girl, Indigo Jones.

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0: ending on a good note, which I love to hear, but it is time for me to go, bestie. 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Tune in to Sugar Bear and LaMolly in the morning, and you can catch me tomorrow night, 7 p.m. to midnight, for The Vibe again. I love you down. Have a great rest of your night, and I'll see you later. Bye!
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0: 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Good morning.
1: Hi.
0: What's up? There's something different. I was just trying to.
1: Who's that?
0: I don't know who that is. That's Francois. Francois opening the microphone, getting you, you know, warmed up for the morning, of course.
1: Nice.
0: Speaking of warm,
1: warm
0: 98 degrees today? 98 degrees. Which is wild.
1: That's pretty. I actually feel like that's quite normal for this time of year.
0: It is about, we're about to get cool here. Well, let's see. It really usually starts to snow around Halloween, I believe.
1: Usually, yeah.
0: Yeah, right? Mm-hmm. And it'll start cooling off in September. So this month's about to fly by, and I'm ready for the cooler weather, honestly.
1: But are we going to get it? See, that's my thing. I'm shopping right now for a winter coat, and I'm like, maybe I shouldn't.
0: You still ain't got no winter coat?
1: I got to find the right one. I'm very picky.
0: You can go to TJ Maxx and
1: they
0: find one.
1: They don't have them in stores.
0: Don't get them, Echo.
1: It's
0: just
1: August.
0: Let that go.
1: I did let that dream die. It's fine.
0: Just go and get you. If you were in New York, you probably could find one.
1: I could.
0: Maybe. Have you looked at a New York store or, you know,
1: online? I mean, I went to markgecko.com. What more do you want?
0: And they didn't have. Are you looking for the same one?
1: No. Well, I mean, that would be nice, but it's probably $700 now.
0: I'm going to tell you this once, and don't you say nothing else. Go to Burlington. They may have it.
1: They don't have anything in the store because it's August. I'm looking online at the sales, and I haven't found one. But now I'm like, should I even? Because I didn't need one last year.
0: You probably did. Another pro tip, go to the men's section. The jacket that you're looking for. It's an Echo. They have them. I know this for sure.
1: But I don't think you're listening to me when I say they don't have anything in store. I like that tip. It doesn't help me right now.
0: It does. They do have some. I was just there. They do have some.
1: At the Burlington's?
0: Okay. You don't know how that's good. That's a chalkboard. Just the nails are on the chalkboard to me. Please tell us what is on the menu for news.
1: Well, listen, speaking of shopping, Denver has a brand new record store with a pretty cool backstory.
0: Oh, nice. Mm-hmm. I love some vinyl. So.
1: We should go to this, but I'm going to tell you about it.
0: Okay, she'll fill us in. News You Can Use coming up with Sugar Ray Lamalee. Good morning.

0: let it slip that Rihanna is back in the studio.
1: Yep.
0: Now, he did not say specifically that she is working on her 9th album or anything, but I mean, because also Rihanna herself did just post her and Rocky dancing, alluding to being in the studio. So he says she's at work.
1: Side note, when Jay-Z did his performance in New York City and she was a guest, she was on stage and there's a clip with her saying, I missed this.
0: Yeah. Yeah.
1: So, yeah, we need that from you.
0: Come on,
1: Rihanna.
0: You've been a mom. Now come.
1: Yeah, come.
0: Come on.
1: Yeah, do your thing.
0: Yeah. Okay. And finally, the Whitney E. Houston Legacy Foundation is partnering with Julian's Auctions for a new sale on August 11th, giving fans a chance to bid on some of the most recognizable pieces from her career, from designer gowns and stage-worn outfits to platinum awards and personal keepsake. Every item comes straight from Whitney Houston's own archives, and 100% of the proceeds benefit the Whitney E. Houston Legacy Foundation, which directly supports scholarships, community initiatives, and other programs.
1: Legendary. Love it.
0: Yeah. So that's news you can use with Sugar Ray and the Molly on 104.7 The Drop.

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0: 24/7 to drop Sugar Bear Lamale. I just mentioned to her how I saw online there's a place here in town. Should we name them? I don't know. They just created these donut fries. Donuts. Donuts are donuts, right? There's different kinds of donuts. There's a million donut shops here, but they made it like fries. So it's kind of like a glazed donut, but they're slender.
1: A churro.
0: They're slender, and you dip them in, you know, churro different
1: sauce.
0: Creams. She proceeded to tell me that donuts are churros or donuts or
1: whatever. This donut finger is a churro.
0: It's not. It is a glazed donut. It's shaped like it's French fries, whatever you want to call it. But it is different dough than a churro.
1: You know, I actually don't think that's true.
0: I know that's true. And I don't even make donuts. I'm not a donut maker. But I do know that the churro dough is different than a glazed donut dough.
1: First of all, it's called batter.
0: Batter, pardon me.
1: And I'm going to Google it.
0: And fry bread.
1: No, fry bread is not sweet.
0: Funnel cake, rather.
1: Same thing.
0: It's different.
1: It's a donut.
0: It's different.
1: It's a stringy donut.
0: Donut. No. It's a stringy donut.
1: Okay, I was wrong.
0: I know. It's okay. I know. In any event, you said you would like to try the donut
1: fries. I would
0: fries,
1: eat it. I would eat a donut
0: I'm
1: finger.
0: I'm glad that at least you've come to the realization that it's not the same as a churro. Churros are in its own class.
1: Well, I don't like that I was wrong, but you know what? I can admit it.
0: Good for you. And then chicken fries came up.
1: Chicken fries are inappropriate.
0: It's chicken.
1: It's inappropriate.
0: It's chicken. If you were to cut slices out of a chicken breast, Lamale,
1: that's not what they do,
0: and batter it and just fry it, it would be chicken still. It's still chicken.
1: That's actually not what they're doing.
0: What are
1: they're
0: they doing?
1: Elongating a chicken nugget, which...
0: It's not a nugget. No. Don't do this. It's not a nugget. It's just chicken. It's chicken. It's chicken.
1: I don't understand. So is a chicken nugget. What's the problem?
0: So you okay, and I got it. In your mind, you think they're taking a little round circular nugget and stretching it.
1: A nugget.
0: Yes, a nugget.
1: Yeah, they're rolling it. Instead of rolling it in a ball, they're rolling it into a log. That's gross.
0: That's not how that works.
1: I really do think it
0: you
1: is.
0: You think they're rolling a nugget so that, like, dough, so that it can stretch
1: because
0: out.
1: Because, you know, it's like how do I say this? Almost like a paste. A chicken nugget is like made out of a paste. It's not a chunk. No, that's what they do.
0: What nuggets
1: that's
0: are you
1: what
0: eating?
1: What they do.
0: You like chicken nuggets. And
1: I
0: why,
1: do, and
0: why,
1: I eat
0: how
1: it anyway.
0: Can you say this?
1: Because it's
0: They're
1: true. They make it. They pound it and they make it into like a paste. And then, they grind it up and they make it into a thing so that it all looks the same, and then they batter it, and that's how they make the fry, and that's why I don't like it.
0: That's not what it
1: that is. I'm
0: here.
1: Looking at it right now.
0: It's a nugget is a nugget.
1: It's not a chunk of breast meat, and that's where you're wrong.
0: Chicken, well, thunder thighs or whatever it is, or thigh meat or whatever it is.
1: It's all of the meat.
0: Oh my gosh.
1: Molded together. It's gross.
0: I'm gonna let you cook, chef. Go ahead. You got it. You got it. I can't do this. Every morning I have to go through this and wait.
1: See, but you know what's messed up right now is that I admitted to my wrong.
0: I'm not wrong. It's
1: you
0: not a nugget.
1: Are.
0: They're not rolling chicken nuggets to make them fries, Lamale. Pumpkin spice. Oh my gosh. Much love.
1: Yeah, sure.
0: Thank you for
1: Sounds like it.
0: Thanks for the conversation. That was great. Mm-hmm. Sugar Bear Lamale.

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0: Today is August 7th. That means we are 21 days away. That's 3 weeks from August 28th, which is what, Lamali?
1: The Block Party. Ooh. We are bringing it back. And this time, we're collaborating with our sister station, Kuvo Jazz, to bring you Butcher Brown.
0: Yes. Now, I didn't know a lot about Butcher Brown. I'm still looking forward to seeing them perform live. Never seen them. I've been, schooled a little bit since we made the announcement that they're going to be here. They make good music, and they do a little bit of everything.
1: Yeah.
0: You can, some Latin, some funk, some pop, some R&B. They do a little bit of hip-hop, even. So this is going to be really cool at Levitt Pavilion, and the coolest thing is that it's open to the public. All you got to do is show up.
1: That's it.
0: You know what I mean?
1: Yeah. Well, you should register first.
0: Oh, yeah, register.
1: Yeah.
0: Okay. They have your name at the door
1: and
0: all of that.
1: Make your life easier. You can go to thedrop1047.org to do that. And also, that's where you can get some VIP tickets if you want something a little closer, a little more, fancier.
0: Yeah. Bring it to your lawn chair, sit down. You can get a little closer. It's going to be a good time. So we'll all be there, and we hope that you will, too. August 28th, Levitt Pavilion. Butcher Brown, look them up if you haven't heard of them, okay?
1: Yeah.
0: So you can hear some of the music that we are playing also right here on 104.7 The Drop. 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

0: 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We're proud of it. I hope you've checked it out. Yeah, it's really cool.
1: Yeah, shout out Brianna on Yay, our very first. What a way to open.
0: Yeah, oh my gosh. The first song, One Small Step. That's it. It's such a message in there. We talked about that. Mm-hmm. Just go look at the video and all the content that will be forthcoming, in fact, as we highlight local talent here in the Mile High City. How you doing today?
1: I'm good.
0: It's Friday.
1: Yeah.
0: Finally, right? Yeah.
1: I'm ready.
0: Tomorrow we're going to be at the Railroad, so shout out to all our winners.
1: Yeah. I almost bought Railroad Man pants.
0: What are those?
1: You know, with the stripes and the thing for your hammer.
0: Oh, the hammer loop.
1: Mm-hmm.
0: Yeah, you're talking about...
1: Not carpenter. No, what do you call a railroad man?
0: Overalls.
1: But they weren't railroads.
0: They're called overalls.
1: They were not overalls.
0: They're overalls.
1: No, they were just pants.
0: Carpenter pants, yes.
1: But they're not carpenter because this one is specifically for a railroad man.
0: No, they're not.
1: What do you
0: not.
1: Call them?
0: They're the
1: What's
0: same.
1: A railroad man called?
0: They're not. They're carpenter pants at railroad... You know what? It's too early to be arguing with you. We're going to the railroad tomorrow. You wear what you want, okay? Put on carpenter pants, put on your hammer loop or
1: but
0: whatever.
1: But what do you
0: want.
1: Call a railroad man?
0: A
1: conductor?
0: Yes, a railroad conductor. Golly, a railroad man. I hope I can fit on the train. That's all I'm asking.
1: Yeah, you can.
0: All right, what's the news, LaMale? Let's get to that.
1: Oh, Keke Palmer's got a new job.
0: Oh, I saw that.
1: Mm-hmm.
0: Are you? That's kind of cool.
1: I mean, I don't watch the show.
0: She's kind of the it girl right now.
1: Yeah, she really is.
0: Shout out to her. All right, news you can use coming up. Good morning, 104.7 The Drop.

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0: is for all the ladies and maybe a few men who use those Crown Royal bags as purses. People did. The whiskey brand just announced a bit of a throwback collab that just may have you wishing for a new Crown Royal purse. They partnered with fashion brand Juicy Couture on a limited edition bottle collection that wraps three of its flavored whiskeys in Y2K-inspired rhinestone-studded velour pouches.
1: Wow.
0: So they'll replace the Crown Royal velvet staple with bags in peach, green, and pink, each embossed in rhinestones that say Crown Royal in that juicy lettering.
1: Expensive.
0: That's cute.
1: First thing. That's all I hear is expensive.
0: Okay, and finally, last year the Denver Broncos had 68 sacks in their season, tying them for fifth most single season sacks of all time. The first most sacks in a single season was from the 1984 Bears, standing at 72, which is just four more. So this year, they're going for it. The record.
1: Look at you talking about.

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Shit. Let's go catch a wave. Heard that you wanna see Paris. 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Heard that you never been out on a cruise. 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Heard that you wanna see Paris. 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Heard that you never been out on a cruise.

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0: 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Listen, I woke up this morning just feeling like Cinderella. Like the birds were chirping.
1: Yes.
0: The sun was not quite shining yet, but I knew it was coming.
1: You got on your tropical shirt today.
0: You know, I was ready for the day.
1: Yeah.
0: The first thing I do, you know, I wake up, drink some water, and then I work out. Because that's about the only time I really get to myself is very early in the morning. I'm 3 seconds in. I'm not even to not one weight yet, okay? I'm stretching.
1: Yeah.
0: And the stretch was like, put your arm over your head and like, you know, lean over a little bit. My back went out. This is the second stretch. I'm like, but ah! I'm walking crooked. I can't, I mean, everything hurts right now. My back, it's just so bad.
1: Getting older sucks.
0: You know, I'm a week away from my birthday, exactly
1: away.
0: Today. And my body said, remember, your birthday is not all fun.
1: Oh, my goodness. How many of y'all have gone through this? You sneeze, you poop, you know, done something, you turn left sharp or whatever to answer a question.
0: Yeah. What? That's the worst one. You look. You're looking.
1: You just look.
0: You're looking. That's a normal thing people do. And now I can't look back.
1: It is so, this has happened. Listen, when you get older, this happens. If you're in your 20s, even
0: just
1: your,
0: wait, baby.
1: Your 30s, you, listen, it's going to happen. I'm just telling you, this is one of those things. So you got the experience. I'm not glad it happened to you because now you're walking crooked. But
0: I had a lot of plans.
1: Not today. So, did you put some Bengay on it or something?
0: No, I ain't got no Bengay. I need to get up on
1: it.
0: You
1: better get
0: you
1: something. Who else is going through this? Did you wake up like that? Or have you ever woken up or just tried to do something small and then you tore your back out and your ankle twisted or something? I'm just carrying your groceries in the door and you trip and fall or whatever.
0: Sleeping is dangerous now. I used to be able to sleep on my stomach. I found it very comfortable. Now I know because you're not supposed to do that.
1: Yeah.
0: But even if I try and just like lay down on my stomach, I'm not getting back up.
1: Yeah. Oh, man, it messes your back up.
0: Ain't no turning over. I'm there.
1: Okay, so you looked online with some injuries that people have that they've gone through.
0: Yeah.
1: These are kind of crazy.
0: I dared to sneeze while walking and was out for months with a back injury.
1: Months. Just by sneezing. And you're gone. That's it. What else?
0: Tripped over a cat and steadied myself on the electric stove burner while it was on. Burnt all my fingertips off.
1: I did that once, and not that part, but trying to avoid stepping on the dog, slipped, tore my rotator cuff. I felt like it. I couldn't, no mobility in my shoulder for so long.
0: No.
1: So we laugh about it because injuries can be serious. But
0: yeah, no, it's not good.
1: But, you know, be careful out there. I'm just saying. Sometimes when you slip or something almost falls, I'm starting as I get older to say, calm down, slow down.
0: Yeah. Yo.
1: Slow down. Like the plate almost fell because I'm cooking, or I almost knocked over the skillet or something like that. I have to remind myself to stop. Just slow down. So that's been working out for me because I don't want no problems.
0: No problem, because you got a long way to fall.
1: I'm just saying that too. If you got one of these you want to share, we'd love to hear it. Now, and with love.
0: We're not going to laugh at you.
1: Respectfully.
0: Because we're feeling it too.
1: That's right. 303-893-DROP. Sugar Bear Lamali. Thanks for sharing.
0: Thank you.

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0: 104.7 The Drive, Sugar Bear Lamali. A little bit earlier, Lamali woke up early, tried to do a little morning workout, as she always does. Did a little stretch, and she kind of stretched something else, and it hurts. And I get it, because we've been there. You're older, you know, a little bit older, you may have done this before.
1: Just walking.
0: Just trying to exist.
1: Walked wrong.
0: Twisted wrong. Turn your neck to, you know what I mean? All kinds of things. So a few people had some injuries.
1: Yeah. Money Monroe says, yes, I've done that. I'm assuming hurt himself getting off my ladder.
0: See, I ain't getting
1: you gotta stay ladder. Off ladders at past about 37.
0: Stepped stool. I'll do one of those. Two steps. I'm already 6'4", so two steps will help me out a lot. But a ladder, I'm good. Okay, well, anybody else?
1: Yeah, and then Gerard said that he just finished physical therapy in time for his birthday. So he's nice and limber, ready to go.
0: Happy birthday, man, if it's your birthday. And anybody else celebrating today?
1: It's my friend Cindy's birthday.
0: Happy birthday, Cindy. What's up, girl? All right, 8 o'clock Mix Block is next. We'll have some fun and celebrate all y'all. Don't move. It's 104.7 The Drop.
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4: All right, Lamali, it is Friday, so that means I'm about to get in my bag, in my Duffy, as they say.
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5: Okay, Duffy. 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
4: life. I'm trying to sound like I'm 25. Anyway, that's Lamali. I'm Sugar Bear. Welcome to Denver's Urban Alternative 104.7 The Drop. This is the 8 o'clock mix block. Shall we?
5: Shall we?
4: We shall. 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Let's go.

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1: Who? We love who?
0: Whoever he was talking about.
1: Oh, we love them.
0: You know, all the ladies.
1: We love them. Yeah, we love the ladies.
0: And
1: yes,
0: the men too.
1: Yes, that's right. All right, listen, we do have an app that you can listen to. Tell them all about it, Lamali.
0: Yes, the Drop 303 app on the Google Play or Apple App Store, and it is free to download, baby.
1: Just like that. We got some people listening right now. What's up, y'all? Good morning. We ain't done. It's the 8 o'clock Mix Block, 104.7 The Drop.

deep like the president. See, I don't go to clubs, I never chase a. I'm here to bang that gangster to the apocalypse. We call it stress, some of y'all call it chocolate. 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Whatever the case, I ain't trying to catch it. 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I flip faster than birds. Snoop Dogg will emerge from the smoke and go low. 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I bring the worst from the LBC. 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

0: That's what I came for, Lamala. You know what it is?
1: That's what I came for, is this, the 8 o'clock mix.
0: Right. Happy Friday,
1: and
0: ladies
1: and
0: gentlemen. Oh, you love Craig David.
1: I love him.
0: Shout out Craig David and the throwbacks. If you want to hear something, let us know. Give him that.

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5: 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I was skipping school to get my sack right. 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
1: muscle.
2: Shut up.
1: Okay. That's the 8 o'clock mix block. That was a lot of fun. Thank y'all for listening. We got one more before we go. What's this one? It's about your friends.
2: You can't. Is he just your friend? Probably not.
1: Probably. What do you mean?
2: You listen to the song.
1: Listen
2: He'll
1: to
2: tell
1: the song.
2: You.
1: Okay.
2: Biz Markie will tell you.
1: Yeah, he will.
0: Have you ever met a girl that you tried to date, but a year to make love, she wanted you to wait?

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0: 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Sugar Bear and Lamali. Another guest in the building today, Lamali.
1: Oh, and we are just full of winners today.
0: Oh, yeah, for sure. Winner for sure.
1: I'm saying.
0: If you love comedy, comedian Ron Taylor is here. We're going to get into his story, how he won some things, and how he's going to make y'all laugh this weekend. So don't move. 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

0: 104.7 The Drive, Denver's Urban Alternative, Sugar Bear Lamale, special guest, comedy is in the building. Once again, man, we always like to bring them here, right here to 2101 Arapahoe, and today's guest is a superstar. Just call him that. Ron Taylor is his name, the inaugural winner of Kevin Hart's Netflix comedy competition, Funny AF. Mr. Ron Taylor, what's up, bro?
1: Good people. Thank you for having me. Superstar. I don't know about that, but I tell you what, I'll take it.
0: You're on your way, at least. You know what I'm saying? And he representing hometown, like where I was born and raised, Detroit. Where I was born in Pontiac, but he repping Detroit. You even got that on your hat today. I like that. What's up, Detroit?
1: Man, what up, though?
0: What up, though? What's it been like, man, since you won? Because I know you're everywhere. We see you all over social media, so on and so forth, but you've been going crazy.
1: Yeah, man, it's been a whirlwind, you know, just going out every weekend. You know, as a comedian, that's what you want. You want a job. You want to work on the weekends.
0: Yeah,
1: sometimes you might get one a month, you know.
0: Right.
1: Now I've got zero open weekends.
0: Which is wild, right?
1: Yeah, but it's a good problem to have, you know. So it's definitely turned up, and the amount of people coming out, is more people seem to be more appreciative.
0: Yeah.
1: You know, people laugh a little harder. I don't know that I got any funnier, but they act like it.
0: They acted like it.
1: So I love it. Yeah, nobody's more elated than me. I'm enjoying being able to go around to the different people and, you know, slaying these chuckles.
0: It's nothing like doing something that you love. We talk about that often, actually. We love this radio job. Waking up every day to do something that you love. So that's awesome you get to do that.
1: Oh, yeah.
0: I did watch the series, man. It was really cool. You had some great competition on there. Y'all all friends and y'all still as family. Comedy is their family, right?
1: Yeah, definitely. The top four, the top eight, the top ten. It was a very fun competition. You know, shout out to everybody who was in the competition, period. I don't want to name any names because then I'll start thinking about all of them.
0: Yeah. But you won, so.
1: I did. let's just say there were some people in there who did not need to win. You know, they were doing fine enough already.
0: On
1: the other hand, I could use the leg up, you know.
0: Yeah.
1: They were doing great then. They're doing great now. I'm glad I got it, though.
0: Got you.
1: Yeah.
2: Well, and I read that you've been working towards this really your whole life, that you wanted to be a stand-up comedian since a kid.
1: Yeah. Well, at the very least, since a young man, right? So at least senior year of high school. But then, like, I remember being a kid thinking I wanted to tell jokes to people in life at some point. I didn't know that was a comedian.
0: Yeah.
1: I remember writing things in a book like, I'm going to say this to somebody one day. I didn't know that was like a profession at the time.
0: Right.
2: And so, like, that because that's not, most people are like, I want to be an astronaut or like a veterinarian. You rarely hear people say they want to be a stand-up comedian when they grow up.
1: Yeah, no, I didn't say it either until I was in high school. I just wanted to, be like Elon Musk. But he wasn't even a person back then. I wanted to be like Iron Man. This was my thought, right? I would make $1 trillion from some dope invention I made.
0: Nice.
1: And then I would have so much money I could put myself in a movie. But I didn't think about just going right into movies. They had never dawned on me, like, oh, you could just be an actor.
0: Just being a movie, yeah. That's being a kid, though. You know what I mean?
1: Yeah.
0: Okay, next question. As a young Ron, who were you listening to? What made you laugh as a kid? Was it specific comedians? Or was it, like, shows that you watched? What was, like, for you to say, I want to do that?
1: Most, especially young black kids, there was all the sitcoms, right? So there was a Jamie Foxx show,
0: yes.
1: Fresh Prince, Martin, My Wife and Kid, even Family Matters, all that stuff, right? But I did watch a lot of stand-up coming up. So there was Comic View, there was Comic View tapes, there was Def Comedy Jam, DVDs, there were movies like Friday and stuff like that, and I was in high school right as... Now, this is a different time, so don't cancel me.
0: No,
1: right?
0: not at all.
1: There's a site called LimeWire.
2: Oh, yeah.
0: Come on now.
2: I have got media album off LimeWire.
1: Right. So back then, we'd be able to get like all the different comedy half hours and stuff like that. And I had an iPod Nano. And I would sell iPods full of, like, comedy. I don't remember where I bought them from. But
0: really?
1: Yeah, I watched all the stuff, Kevin Hart and Cat Williams and Dane Cook's Half Hour from Comedy Central. I just watch all that stuff.
0: That's a Detroit hustle, and you know that, right?
1: Hey, I didn't know. I didn't even think about it.
0: There ain't nothing about the hustle right there.
1: Yeah, man.
2: Okay, so from downloading comedy shows onto from LimeWire to winning Funny AF, like, that's got to be such, and you said it earlier, it's a whirlwind. So, like, what has been the most, like, oh, I guess life is different now kind of moment that you've had?
1: You know, it's probably being at the airport dressed like a hobo, right? That's normally how I operate. And you never even know how screwed up your face is. You're just probably thinking about something that happened in third grade, and you're just mean mugging life. Uh-huh. And then some nice lady comes up to you and goes, "Excuse me, are you?" And then you got to put a big smile on.
0: Yeah.
1: It's like, "Oh, I'm sorry. I've been mean mugging the world for the last 30 minutes.
0: You're just going through life."
1: Yeah. You know, so I have to, like, make sure I wash my face now and, like, smile sometimes because more people know you.
2: Right.
1: And it's interesting when you don't know how many people or who knows you. You know, like most of us, we're used to walking in, you know, anonymity. But now there's like, and it's Netflix. So there's no one demographic that has Netflix. It's not BET. This is not Comedy Central. This is the internet.
0: So that's
1: like,
0: right.
1: Everybody's seen this stuff. So it's wonderful. I enjoy it.
0: Okay, so give me the real, Ron. I need to know this. Your cachet is probably going up in the women department, I'm sure.
2: My God.
0: I'm just saying, when you're a comedian, that's one thing women say. If you can make me laugh, you can have a good time.
1: Yeah.
0: You know what I'm saying? You can enjoy, not in that way. I'm just saying.
1: Sure.
0: But I'm curious, how has your cachet changed when it comes to dating? And this is what I'm really curious about. Is there groupies in the comedy world?
1: Oh, definitely.
0: Is there?
1: Oh, okay. Sure. There's groupies.
0: I want to know that.
1: There's astronaut groupies. There's groupies everywhere.
0: Shout out to the astronaut groupies.
1: Yeah, you know. There's all type of groupies. Now, me personally, I have not really ran into them. I haven't really dealt with them. It's never really been my thing. This might make me sound corny or whatever, but realistically, like, I got a special to do. So
0: that's right. That's right.
1: Like, if I didn't have a special that was like people were looking for, I'd be out just having a ball.
0: Right.
1: I kind of feel like I'm still on the clock here.
0: Gotcha.
1: Right? I feel like the show's not done until that special is out and it's like, okay, cool, we picked the right one.
0: Yes.
1: So like for me to be out just hanging with ladies.
0: Right. I got you.
1: You know, and it's not like they're not knocking my door down, you know. They might stare at me a little longer and then I don't know. I'm like, what are you staring at?
0: Right.
1: And I'm not catching the vibe, right?
0: What's going on?
1: I'm sure I've messed it up. You know, I'm like, hey, what are you staring at me for? And they're fluttering their eyes and I don't get it, but.
0: I love your focus, though. That's right. You're focused.
2: And that is important. You are here to be at work because you're working on your Netflix special, which is that's why you're on tour, right? To sort of like work all that out, what's gonna land, what doesn't.
1: Right. That is correct. So, you know, I will say there are ladies from my personal past who they've hit me up. Yeah, you know, but that's normal.
2: Texting exes.
1: Yeah, they'll hit you up and go, hey, you know, and I'm like,
0: big head.
1: You know, now I'm big head.
0: You want to know where you at? You in town?
1: Yeah. But hey, you know, I don't mind it. Come on back. I was sad when you left the first time.
0: That's so funny.
1: You know.
0: Comedian Ron Taylor is here. Okay, one last thing. Comedians, as far as celebrities, who have you met? Or who has reached out to you and said, hey, I love what you're doing, that really surprised you, that like kind of freaked you out?
1: That reached out. I don't know if anybody's reached out, but I've definitely met a lot of comedians, right? The night of the show, I went to the Comedy Store in L.A., and there's like a back room, like a back bar for comedians, and Dave Chappelle was back there. So Dave Chappelle, Guy Tori, I forget who else was back there, but just might have been Donnell Rawlins, just a bunch of guys. And, you know, Dave Chappelle was like, hey, don't let anybody make you feel like you're a competition winner. You're not a competition winner. All the work you did up until this point got you here.
0: That's important.
2: That's awesome.
1: Yeah. So, you know, I mean, it's been just an outpour of love. But it's been like that. That's the interesting thing. Like, the comedy world, for as crazy as it seems online, it's very close knit.
0: Yeah.
1: You know, this was just an opportunity to celebrate it because it was also during the Netflix is a joke festival.
0: Yes, that's
1: so
0: right.
1: It was just a big love fest. It was wonderful.
0: That's great.
1: Yeah.
2: Okay, so you're in town this weekend, like we said. You got a couple shows. Tell us kind of, you know, the rundown. When can people see you and what's it going to be like?
1: Let's see here. We got, I think two shows today.

0: So somebody made me some merch. I think the merch is cute.
1: Oh, you got some good merch?
0: I do, but I only got one size. So I don't know if they fell off a truck or what. But come get some merch.
2: Wait, what's the size?
0: One size fits all.
1: What size is it? Yeah.
0: I think it's large.
1: I couldn't wear it. It couldn't be me.
0: Yeah. We'll find some other sizes. Come on out. We'll find your size.
1: I love it. Ron Taylor, Denver Improv. Okay, DenverImprov.com. As he mentioned, two shows tonight, 7:30, 9:45. Saturday, 6:30 and 9:15. And then on Sunday, 6 p.m., man. Welcome to the city, man. And congratulations on all your success, for real.
0: Appreciate it. Thank you all for having me.
1: Yeah, it's another one, man. 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

0: 24/7 at Job, Sugar Bear Lamale. Anybody out there flying out of town this weekend, maybe on your way to the airport now, or you're leaving tomorrow, whatever it is, or soon. Here's the question. If you're going to get on these planes, are you reclining your seat back? Are you not, or are you going to recline your seat in consideration of the person behind you? Some people are like, you know what? I pay for this seat. I'm going to recline my seat. I want to stretch out a little bit. You can't, there ain't a lot of room on there anyway.
1: No. But yeah, because we got into this like argument, if you will, at the desks. And I was a little aghast that that's even a question. They made them to recline. Why is it controversial to use them as intended?
0: What they did put the recline feature in there, but it's not really a recline. Let's make that clear.
1: Yeah, it is actually how you should be sitting.
0: It's just
1: I feel
0: a lean
1: this
0: back.
1: Normal.
0: Those chairs are not comfortable.
1: No.
0: If you're in first class, we ain't talking to you.
1: No.
0: All right.
1: Don't even. In fact,
0: move on. Matter of fact, go ahead. Go to work. Whatever you're doing, we ain't talking to you. This is for the poor folks that is sitting in regular class seats. You know what I'm saying?
1: Yeah.
0: They lean back, you hit the button, it leans back a little bit. If you know somebody is tall behind you, like, for instance, me, that is not good for me.
1: I'm sorry. You should have sat in an exit row. Like,
0: well,
1: I mean,
0: I
1: not
0: tried
1: to be.
0: To.
1: Yeah, I know. And I'm sure that life is hard for you as a tall person. But
0: you don't care.
1: It's
0: That's
1: not
0: what
1: that
0: I'm hearing.
1: I don't care. It's that, but I'm not going to sacrifice my comfort. Now we're both uncomfortable.
0: You're not comfortable anyway.
1: But I'm a little bit more.
0: No, you're not. There's no way. If it was a lazy boy, then sure. It hardly moves back a little bit.
1: And so then, even more so, why is that a problem? It's not like I am now lying in your lap. I'm back 2 inches. What's the issue?
0: Well, it moves the seat tray back. If my ginger ale's on there and you spill my ginger ale, then me and you gonna have a problem. Then I got a problem with you. And so, or your kid is shaking the, you know what I'm saying?
1: Yeah.
0: Just sit up straight. You ain't gonna, I don't know. I understand why they do it. If I'm in first class, ain't nothing to talk
1: about.
0: So
1: you're not reclining. You never recline.
0: No. Well, no, I don't recline. No. Intentionally, no. Like, let me lean back just a little bit. For what? I want to be alert, number one.
1: No, don't you want to be asleep?
0: Nope. I want to know everything. And that's another thing. Can you sleep on the plane?
1: In 2 minutes.
0: Yeah, that's true.
1: I could sleep right now.
0: You can sleep.
1: Don't test me.
0: That's really true. It's not for everybody. Everybody can't sleep on a plane. Some people got to take, like, sleeping pills, all this other stuff.
1: Yeah.
0: It's not really sleeping, and you're sleeping upright, so
1: yeah.
0: That little lean back ain't gonna help you go to bed.
1: It will not. And I would much rather be asleep than know about all the little bumps and terrifying
0: turbulence
1: falls that happen.
0: Oh my gosh. 303-893-3767. Before we go home, just curious, if you fly in first class and you don't know anything about that because I'm in business class, then we're not talking to you. The people who are doing that Southwest 5999 flight. And now you got to pick your flight and pick your seat. It's so annoying. But you can't lean back, I don't think, all the time.
1: I don't see what's the problem. If you go slow, it's fine.
0: Go lean back slow?
1: Slow.
0: Never heard of that.
1: Let me teach you.
0: Okay. Show me the ways, Lamale. Mm-hmm. Sugar.

0: communication coming in. Too much that I can't communicate with all of them. I do wish I had scientists or engineer friends. Let's go. Get out of here, petrol is cheaper than it's ever been. And then, who's to say when art will end? All I know is when the portrait painted, better have your portion of the rent. A dollar more and you will get upgraded. When you think you've made it, you are then just tolerated, overrated. Hope I'm 80 when I get my second win. Small potatoes, all I ate before potato chips would cut my corner lips. Operator, operator, I would pray that you connect me to a sip of sangria, Zambia, camera, cameo, hand me a handful of hits. A stamina, stampede of happily happenings, dabbling into a blip. 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Do summers ever forget? Put your must feel like a kid. Cucumber will make a trip. Do jump on and hit a split. 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Do get lantern in it. 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
1: yeah, diamond shaped like a teardrop. I got the streets in the head like fly, just like a skydiver.

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0: 104.7 The Drop, new music from Black and Young Thug, Ash and the Blunt. That does it for us. You can laugh if you want, Lamali. It's been a good day. Happy Friday, y'all. Happy Friday.
1: Woo!
0: You're not happy that it's Friday?
1: I wooed.
0: That is not acknowledging that you're happy it's Friday. Are you not happy? No?
1: I'm very happy.
0: Okay, good. What's your tip for it?
1: Here's my tip. This is very important. It's back to school season. As much as what?
0: I'm just hitting the ring this year.
1: My God. It's back to school season. As much as you may not want to admit it. But Goodwill Industries is here to help you. Tomorrow, August 8th, you could pick up free backpacks filled with school supplies. They've got free haircuts, live music from Youth on Records. It's called Denver Days Back to School Fest. It's from 10 a.m. to 2 p.m. in Westwood at the Westwood Community Center.
0: Nice.
1: It's a no-cost event put on by City and County of Denver and Goodwill. They also have vaccinations, dental exams, ice cream.
0: Oh, wow.
1: They got Miles and Dinger. And I would say get there early because last year there was 6,000 people and Westwood Community Center is not that big.
0: Oh, wow. So that's cool. That's a great community event.
1: Yeah.
0: And that's a great tip for the people.
1: Thank you.
0: As you're listening. All right. So tomorrow morning, whoever won with us to go to the Colorado Railroad Museum, we'll see you tomorrow morning or afternoon. That'll be fun. We'll take some pictures and post them up on our Instagram at @TheDrop303. What else going on this weekend? On location 2101. It's live.
1: Yeah, Brianna Onye. Right? You could check it out. You got all weekend.
0: Yeah, go check that out. It's only a total of 25 minutes, which is really, really cool. YouTube, just search The Drop 104.7 or just on location 2101. Anything else before we go?
1: We love you.
0: We do. We really, really do. DJ Bella Scratch is up next. Much love. We'll see you Monday.
1: Yeah, bye.
0: Much love. Peace.
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DJ Bella Scratch kicking it with you on 104.7 The Drop. And coming up, a newly crowned beauty queen has lost her title after a years-old social media post came back to bite her in the booty cheeks. Well, we are going to unpack what happened, why the organizations are paying closer attention than ever, and what this says about digital footprints that we all leave behind. 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

rest of the money. Want all three. The mother ain't my taste. I'm too saucy. And if them asking who you with, just know it's all me. Drizzy.

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Today we're talking about how an old social media post can create a real serious consequence even years later. Just weeks after winning Miss North Carolina USA, Brittany Bolton House was stripped of her title after alleged racist posts from 2017 through 2019 resurfaced. It's another reminder that the internet does not forget a darn thing, man, and success often brings old receipts back into the spotlight. People are going to find out things that you said, and they're going to judge you presently for things that you said in the past. I'm going to give you some details about what was said and give you a little bit more context coming up. 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

0: You're listening to 104.7 The Drop, Denver's Urban Alternative. DJ Bella scratching the house. If you're just now getting locked in with us, we are talking about a pageant participant, Miss USA for North Carolina. Basically got in trouble for old racist posts, but let me give you some context, okay? It's not that the posts were racist. It's that she was using the N-word as if she was a black person, like in common speech. Like, you know how you'd be like, these N's can't see me, or you just mad because you can't take my N-word. Stuff like that. Now, mind you, this was 7 years ago in 2017, and she was 20 years old. She is a Latina. And, you know, generally people don't like that. We don't want other people hijacking the N-word, you know. We're divided in our own community on whether or not we should be using the N-word. And full disclosure, like, I use the N-word when I'm not at work and on the radio. Okay. However, some people still find it very distasteful, black or not. And that's how she lost her title. It's not necessarily that she was being racist, it's that she was using a word that she wasn't supposed to be using, and technically none of us, including myself, should be using. I got more on the way. Stick around. 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

friend. 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

Today in our smoke box, we are looking at the lasting impact of what we post online. So after Miss USA North Carolina's title was revoked, first runner-up Myla Hadley stepped into the role. One person's mistake instantly becomes someone else's opportunity. And it's just a reminder that character and preparation both matter when doors unexpectedly open. You never know. My grandmother is always like, you should run for a public office. I was like, heck nah. I don't need anybody digging skeletons out of my closet. I'm a different person today than I was yesterday, and certainly a different person today than I was 10 years ago, right? So my question for you is, do you think it's right that her title was stripped for something that she said that was distasteful 10 years ago? That's my question for you to mull over today. 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

pressure. Think I finally understand a lesson. First time I felt stuck, brutal, feeling better. Second time around, I wrote a letter. Third time around, I thought I had it figured, but I knew it was still some resistance. I've been fighting through the truth.

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0: You're in the smoke box with your girl, DJ Bella Scratch. Over the last few breaks, we were following how social media posts can resurface and bite you in the booty butt cheeks, okay? Miss North Carolina, USA lost her title because she was speaking as if she was a black person using the N-word flagrantly. Flagrantly, okay? Not calling people, you know, the N-word from a racist perspective, but she shouldn't be using that word, and really, honestly, none of us should, including myself, who is a black woman, by the way, if you didn't know. But I appreciate you for checking out this story. Coming up on our Full Steam Ahead, we will talk about why the internet is forever and how one post today can create real-world consequences for your future tomorrow. 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

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One of my close besties' name is Linda. She I know that gets on her nerves so bad. So bad. Coming up in our full steam ahead, let's talk about why the internet really never forgets a darn thing and how one post, one comment, one joke today, well, it could shut some doors in your face tomorrow. Mm-hmm. Yeah, you're listening to 104.7 The Drop.

Today we're talking about why the internet is forever and how one post today that's a little distasteful or doesn't match tomorrow's social climate of what's right and wrong can create real world consequences for you in the future. Here's a simple question before you post anything. Would the version of me 5 years from now be proud of this? Yeah, you're not posting for today. You're introducing your future self before you even walk into a room, because people are still going to hold you accountable. There are some things that I posted that I would not post today, you know, and I think about that routinely because of situations like your passwords coming out to bite you in the butt cheeks. Well, I've got more on the way on 104.7 The Drop.

0: internet is forever and how today's posts can shape tomorrow's opportunities or slam some doors smooth in your face. One thing that people forget is that there's always a silent audience. Have you ever wondered, like, there are views on your post, but they didn't interact. They didn't comment. They didn't like it. They just watch it. They just watch it. And they catalog your haters are fans too. Your haters sit there and watch all your comments as well. And they're just waiting for the right opportunity to bust you out in front of people, okay? Yeah. The people who change your life usually watch you before they even speak to you as well. That's another thing to keep in mind. 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

Today in our Full Steam Ahead, we're exploring why the internet is forever and why every single post carries a potential future price tag. We have to be mindful. People are constantly oversharing online. They're constantly. They want to let us know about the cheater that they've been dating for 6 years, or how they handled a situation with their children, or people just are constantly oversharing. Okay, when something makes you furious or overly excited, don't race to post it. Sleep on it. Most regrets aren't caused by having an opinion. They're caused by sharing it. Okay. Sometimes we need to keep our opinion to ourselves, or just give our heated emotions a time to settle before we go around saying anything. Okay. We're going to wrap everything up next on 104.7 The Drop.

0: something. I call that luck. And when you come from where we come from, I call that magic. And when you get two from different sides of the city to do something like this, I guess you can call that magic. Getting off of Section 8, welfare. Now it's Rolls Royce's private jets. That's magic. Let me know what's magic to you. Yeah.
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0: Over the last few breaks, we've talked about thinking like your future self, remembering your silent audience, and giving emotional posts time before you go public, okay? We talked about not oversharing online. Let's keep some stuff tucked well into the closet, okay? Your digital footprint is creating a reputation for you before you even step into the room. The other day, I watched a video about a girl who was mad that a guy canceled a date on her hours before the date because he happened to find out that she was a social media influencer. He ChatGPT'd a lovely message to cancel saying, hey, you know, I don't want to date someone who is in the public eye like that. I don't want to be on social media. I don't want to be content. And then she goes right to the internet to say, well, it's not like I was going to post your face anyway. And she shared his text messages, creating content off the, you know what I mean? People really need to chill. A lot of people have no chill. They need to go and purchase some, get some, find some. Mm-hmm. We are going off the rails for your lunchtime mix next on 104.7 The Drop.
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DJ Bella Scratch on your dial, Palo Santo. 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

0: one of the hottest that'll hit the mic. If you go do it right. SF90 with the chinky eye. Sock it to my pocket like John Rocket. Laying low 12 on my back like John Stockton. Gucci Link 88 like who copping. Just for the kid on a cool cost $2. Make a juice and I'm on the count a couple dollars. Like the polish I told. Toss on some midnight. If I ain't getting to it, I don't sleep right. 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

0: One thing I love is some Zoe and some Tall Black Guy and some Foreign Exchange Music Group. I just love their vibe. And Fonte is so funny. Like, his writing is everything. This is my jam. Take your big black cow and get out of here. I don't know about you, but it's just funny to me and it makes me laugh. It makes me smile. We are shining in the next hour. DJ Bella scratching the house on the drop.
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1: 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The Junior League Denver is one of the nonprofits we're going to be talking about today. 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

0: 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A Kit Kat break. 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

Welcome to the Afternoon Reverie with Manji here at 104.7 The Drop Devils Arbor Alternative. It is finally Friday. I feel like this week dragged out a little bit, but excited to welcome the weekend. We've got lots of things to talk about today. We're going to be talking about our upcoming block party, of course. We got On Location 2101. I definitely want y'all to check that out. We're going to be talking about back to school. Man, I cannot believe summer's pretty much over for the kiddos. They're back in school starting, what, next week? So throughout the day, I'll give you some resources and some dope little festivities happening for the kiddos. And as always, you can hit us on the lines, 303-893-DROP.

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You're tuned into the Afternoon Rubbery with Manji on 104.7 The Drop, Denver's Urban Alternative. I'm excited this week. I'm going to have a feed full of first day of school pics. And this is the first year that I'm not going to have a first day of school picture. All of my children have graduated high school last year, the year before. So I'm a little bit sad. I might make them still dress up and go take pictures of them, drop them off at some random school just for old time stakes. But salute to all of the parents that are outside doing their thing, trying to pull it together for their kiddos. Like I said, I'm a single mom. I raised my three babies by myself, and I always remember how hard this week was trying to buy shoes and haircuts and new clothes and backpacks. And I just want to take 2 seconds to say, baby, if you don't got it, don't overspend it. For me, that was a big issue, you know, when my kids were growing up. You always want your kids to have all the best things, all new things, and sometimes it's just not feasible. But a little bit later on, I've got some events that I'm going to be telling you about that you can pull up and maybe get some school supplies, get some help with the backpacks and more. But I'm excited, baby. School year 2026-2027, almost in full effect.

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2: Somebody pop a day, hold up. 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
3: Black Panther.
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0: All right, Denver, don't touch that dial. In 10 minutes, we've got What's the 411? It's a busy weekend in the Mile High leading up to this first day of school. I believe lots of the kiddos go back in next weekish. So keep me locked. Got some good information.
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6: Lots popping in the city this weekend, Denver. The kids are headed back to school, so thought I'd look up some back-to-school festivities. Fill your weekend up a little bit. We've got Denver Day's Back-to-School Fest happening Saturday, August 8th from 10 a.m. to 2 p.m. at the Westford Community Center. That's 1000 South Lowell Boulevard. 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Denver Day's Back to School Fest comes back for a third year, bringing together city agencies, nonprofit organizations, community partners, and volunteers to help Denver students and their families prepare for a successful school year. They're going to have over 1,000 backpacks filled with school supplies handed out during the day. They've got a backpack personalization station, vaccines, haircuts, dental exams, cleanings, treats, music, and more. You're in for the works, baby. So most definitely, if you got some time, take the kiddos by there. We've got First Friday happening today, so my favorite districts in the city for First Friday, definitely Santa Fe and Rhino. I know that we've got Sugar Bear at the Welton Room tonight, so if you got some time, pop by, say hello. First Friday is always full of open galleries, food trucks, street performers, all the neighborhoods do their thing, so definitely support. This Saturday, we got Dino Fest. Saturday, August 8th at 9 to 1 p.m. at the Thornton Arts and Culture Center and Lou Murray Park. That's 9209 Dorothy Boulevard. Kids of all ages are invited to unleash their inner scientists at this free event and will include interactive STEM activities, hand-on exhibits, and dino-themed adventures for the whole family. I love dinosaurs, so when my kids were little, I made it my point to always take them to see those types of attractions. We've got our block party happening at the end of the month. I'm super excited. I missed you last year, but we're back at it August 28th at Levitt Pavilion. We got Butcher Brown all the way from Virginia, so most definitely check them out. This event is open to the public, but we do have VIP tickets available at our website, thedrop1047.org. Whatever you do, make sure you stay hydrated this weekend. Spider-Man had a real big opening weekend, so I'm sure the queue will be long. Maybe that's a good look. I still haven't seen Odyssey, so still got a bone to pick with the Regal. But that's what's the 411. Lots popping in the city.

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0: New music from AZ, baby. That was So High featuring Moomoo Fresh. And AZ, to me, is probably one of the most underrated rappers. Like, I remember AZ back in the Firm days, so I'm excited to see new music. He still got it, and you know we got it here on The Drop.
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3: 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Nor a train. 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

Top of the 3 o'clock here on 104.7 The Drop Devils Arbor Alternative TGIF. Oh, God, I need some sleep, baby. So I welcome the weekend. I am your girl, Maji Reverie, on your radios until 7 p.m. This hour, we are talking about my girl, Cardi B. She has broken a record, so you want to keep tuned in here. What our girl did, a $5 downtown parking initiative. We'll talk about a little bit about that later on. And as always, you can hit me on the lines, 303-893-3767. We'd love to hear from you. Jam.

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Episode 1, we got Breonne on Yay. 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

0: Much love to Justin on the check-in via our text line. Said he is celebrating a birthday. Them Leos outside this weekend. Okay, Justin, happy born day to you, baby, and happy birthday to anybody celebrating a Leo birthday. I love Leo. Such a big heart. Don't go nowhere. In 10 minutes, I've got some information that I think you might find useful.
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I am big on saving a couple of coins when I can. This state is one of the most expensive in the country, so anything I could do to help boost your wallets, curb your spending, I'm going to try to do. And I love that they've got $5 downtown parking in an effort to boost summer foot traffic. The city has partnered with Spot Hero to launch the Mayor's Park $5 initiative. So what they're doing is unlocking thousands of heavily discounted downtown parking spaces for the community so that we can get people back in the city and keep things rocking. Definitely take advantage of it. $5 for like all day of parking? Yeah, baby, that's a lick. All right.

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0: Yo, big congratulations on Duel. My girl Cardi B has become the first female rapper in history to score 4 diamond singles in the United States. She has broken the record for the most diamond certified songs by a female rapper in all of RIAA history. And you know who else is breaking some records? Our boy Ye, baby. He now has the most platinum or gold records of any artist in history. RIAA upgraded 69 of his titles in July, including Stronger and Heartless, that climbed to 14 times platinum, and Gold Digger reached 13 times platinum. These upgrades make him the first American artist to ever cross 250 million certified units in the organization's history. God, I told you, 2026, an amazing year for hip-hop.
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0: 4 o'clock. 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I was so ready for the weekend, baby. This hour, we're going to be talking about back to school since it's almost that time of year. Of course, the upcoming block party. We'll wrap about that here in a couple of minutes. My line's alive, 303-893-3767. Hopefully, you are enjoying your Friday afternoon. Get ready to kick off this weekend.
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Yo, we're only a couple of weeks away from our annual block party, and I am getting excited. I started looking online, see what my little fit is going to look like, but we are welcoming Butcher Brown all the way from Virginia. If you have not checked them out, check out their NPR Tiny Desk. They are super fire. We're going to be at Levitt Pavilion August 28th. It is open to the public, as always, but we do have some VIP tickets available this year. You can get all of the information at our website, thedrop1047.org. I cannot wait to see you there.

Bitty bitty, there's a numerologist. Got your number where I live. I'ma get you out of pocket like a quarterback blitz. That's an everyday faucet, make it wet, make a rinse. Skeletons in your closet, but your past don't exist. Got a pad on your list, got a pad on your lot. Calabasas ain't the move, that's where everybody live. Plus the mountain is hot, you forgot what you got.

0: pretty green eyes. That is Larry June and Jay Versace. Okay, I hear him. Larry June was the last concert I got to see before the pandemic shut the entire world down. All right, you're tuned into the Afternoon Reverie with Maji here at 104.7 The Drop, Devil's Urban Alternative. Keep me locked. In 10 minutes, I've got What's the 411. There's lots of back-to-school festivities happening. You're going to want to hear about some of these.
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3: Gearing up to be a busy weekend in the Mile High. The kiddos are getting ready to head back to school. Some of them all. So I ain't going to rush it for the other ones. But it's a couple of dope events that I think are worth checking out. First of all, today is First Friday. So there's lots going on in the art districts on Santa Fe. They've got their signature First Friday event featuring dozens of open galleries, food trucks, street performers, and community art pop-ups. In Rhino Art District and the Golden Triangle, they have neighborhood galleries and creative spaces that host open houses every First Friday, free entry music, local art displays, and more. Denver's got a dope art community, so definitely don't sleep on it. We've got the Denver Days Back to School Fest happening this Saturday, August 8th from 10 to 2 p.m. At the Westward Community Center, that's 1000 South Lowell Boulevard, hosted by Denver Human Rights and Community Partnerships and the Office of Mayor Mike Johnston. Denver Days Back to School Fest comes back for a third year, bringing together city agencies, nonprofit organizations, community partners, and volunteers to help Denver students and their families prepare for a successful school year. This event includes more than 1,000 backpacks filled with school supplies handed out while the supplies last, a backpack personalization station, vaccines, haircuts, dental exams, cleaning, treats, and more. So it's a one-stop shop. I will definitely make my point to stop by if you're needing some help for this school year. This weekend, we got the Dino Fest also happening Saturday from 9 to 1 p.m. at the Thornton Arts and Culture Center and Lou Murray Park. So that's 9209 Dorothy Boulevard. Kids of all ages are invited to unleash their inner scientists at this free event, which will include interactive STEM activities, hands-on exhibits, and dino-themed adventures for the whole family. Sounds real dope right before school starts. And of course, a little bit later on in the month, we've got our block party happening. We are back at Levitt Pavilion August 28th with Butcher Brown. They hail all the way from Virginia. They are a vibe. It's like hip-hop and jazz mix. I think you will appreciate it. There are VIP tickets available. And as always, general admission is open to the public. You can get all the details at our website, drop1047.org.

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0: of the Drop Devils, Arba Alternative. I'm your girl, Manji Reverie. Don't go anywhere. In 10 minutes, we're kicking off the 5 o'clock encore. Get ready to go into the weekend, which is much needed.
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3: 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Like, it's fine.
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3: 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Nor a train. 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
9: All right, Denver, it is Friday, baby. Gemini is here with a big old smile on his face in a wonderful mood. We are kicking off the weekend. It's time for the 5 o'clock encore. Hopefully, traffic is not too bad. Hopefully. But no matter what, we're going into the weekend, baby. My line's alive, 303-893-3767. Gemini, you know what to do. Take it away, baby.

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2: 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You got a little style. 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Look, the time's now. I'm intrigued.

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0: TGIF. Okay, Gemini, that was the 5 o'clock encore here on 104.7 The Drop Devil's Urban Alternative. Getting ready to go into this weekend, which is going to be a pretty dope one. Big salutes to Jam. He'll be back here Monday, same time, same place for the 5 o'clock encore. Me, I'm on your radios until 7. Don't touch that dial.
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